looks upon boy with leaking boot, paralyzed, yet in hurries to his room. 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